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you ever been so tired that you are like low-key delusional, or is that just me? I don't know why I decided to go out last night, but I didn't get in till like super early this morning. Also, I didn't take a nap. So your boy's struggling on Z104.3. Baltimore's number one hit music station. My name is EJ. Ella Langley, let's go. It's Shoes in Texas.

0: Yo, Kehlani and Folded on Z104.3. My name is EJ. What's your name?
1: Megan Brown. I have the whitest white girl name I know.
0: It's like, oh my gosh, on my way to get my pumpkin spice latte.
1: Oh, girl, you know it.
0: Being all basic. Olivia Rodrigo, let's go. It's Drop Dead, y'all.

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Shout out to my girl Allison, who's been hitting me up all day. 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Let's go. 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
1: Yo, is it weird to use a gift card on a first date?
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2: 100%. 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
1: If they use a gift card at the date?
2: Yeah, I think it says a lot about your character. 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Why would I want to be with you?
1: Wow.

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Have you seen these videos online of Olivia Rodrigo doing these, like, small, intimate shows? I'm kind of mad that I haven't been invited to one yet. Just by from, like, somebody who's going. Olivia Rodrigo's stupid song.

The Fred Show is back tomorrow morning, 2:50, with Showbiz Shelley in the Showbiz Shelley Showdown. Beat her in 5 questions. You get paid. Stay or go. We'll debate some relationship drama. Waiting by the phone. Why did somebody get ghosted? We do it every day on the show, and tomorrow is no exception. 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
0: Oh, you so petty. 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
1: It's just weird. 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
0: God, why? 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

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Did you see where Starbucks is going to bring back the pumpkin spice latte? Apparently, it's later on this month, August 25th, which, by the way, I feel like is way too early. But you know what? I'm going to still be there drinking it, though. 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
2: 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I'm Angelina. 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Kicking it off with one of my faves. He just brings back that teen angst music that I crave so.

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Earrings, Malcolm Todd also tore it down at Outside Lands. I mean, I was already a fan, but hearing him perform live was crazy. Check it out at New Hit List on socials. I'm at Angelina on air. Bella Kay, I love it, I love it, I love it.

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2: 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I wasn't ready for that one.
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3: Yeah.
0: And it's a novella, if you will, like a soap opera vibe. It's all fake. It's us. Mm-hmm. We're the callers. I'm just being honest with you. I don't have money to afford voice actors or do any of that. So it's just us. And we act out the most dramatic scenarios that we can think of.
4: You're right.
0: For some reason, you guys are entertained by it. So we'll do it again next. Oh, Battle of the Rosas. 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
0: When it comes to weddings, I feel like we're at a time now. So many people just want to elope and keep it easy and move and travel. Yeah. But our listener, Jason, no. He wants the opposite. He wants a big wedding. But his fiance wants the exact opposite. He's looking for some perspective. We're going to try and help out. Serena has the DM that Jason sent us. So we'll read it and discuss. 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
1: Tino Cucino Radio. I don't want to say stalker because I feel like that comes across as mean.
0: Extreme. Right?
1: But yeah, I met somebody at a comedy show and they've just taken it to another level of stalking.
2: Mm-hmm. I like that.
1: I want to read some of the messages to you just to kind of paint the picture. And you can tell me how to handle it next on Tino Cucino Radio.

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0: So how do you actually know if your teen is depressed or just moody? It's Tino Cochino Radio. We came across this article. Serena's going to tell us all about it.
1: Yeah, so if they're moody, you know, like that's normal for teens. But depression, it's different because it sticks around. So instead of a bad day, this could last for weeks and start to affect everyday life. And some of the signs include becoming unusually irritable or angry for an extended period, pulling away from friends and family, losing interest in activities they used to love, complaining of frequent headaches or stomach aches with no clear medical cause, and then changes in school performance, sleep, or daily routine.
0: Matt, your kid is 13. Has he ever had like a moment or a phase that had you worried?
2: Oh, yeah, his entire life. My son has acted like a teenager since he was about 3 years old, and I blame the introduction of the iPad. His uncle got him an iPad when he was 2, and I was against it then, and it's just been this whole downhill thing of screens and addiction.
0: From outside looking in, you operate under stress. Do you think he sees that?
2: I think about that too. Like, I'm not the best role model as far as how to conduct your life in a stress-free manner.
0: Yeah, like Serena said, when she walked in today, her hands were full. She hadn't even sat down yet. You're like, what are we behind on? We gotta figure it out. And she's like,
2: That's capturing. I said, hey, did we do this?
1: No, that is not how you said. Your eyes are wide. Your head snapped.
2: Yeah, I just have wide eyes. Jeez, man. Tino Cochino
0: Radio. There is bad news for all my dudes out there who actually lift at the gym. And in our notes, our producer Matt put in parentheses, Nicasio, safe from this. But apparently, your male body part gets smaller after working out. Let's talk more about it.

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0: All right, baby, are you smarter than Ocasio, man? Ooh. We've been playing this game for, what, damn near 10 years now.
4: Yeah.
0: We got to get rid of it soon.
4: It's a staple. Yes.
0: But listen, you guys, it's a guaranteed way for you to win, man. We got tickets for everything. All you got to do is think carefully and answer the following question.
4: Which artist proudly calls himself a self-proclaimed microwave chef who claims to make the best quick microwave meals on the planet? Is it A, Nelly, B, Chris Brown, or C, Lil Dicky?
0: We have Francisco on the line. He's excited. He is ready to play. We'll find out if he's smarter than Ocasio or not. Next.

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1: Could we all agree that at this point, Serena is the drinker of the show?
2: Yeah.
0: Yes. I feel like I've agreed with that.
3: And she's the oldest one, I think.
0: Okay.
1: That's crazy. Okay, so there is, I guess, a new drinking trend, and it's all based around the hurricane shot?
0: Yeah, I could not believe it. So I went out with my cousin for her birthday, and we were standing next to the bar, and the bartender's like, excuse me, can you scoot over? Because I'm going to throw water on him, and I don't want to get you wet. So I was like, okay, so we're watching, and he literally, like, takes the shot, she throws the water, and she slaps him twice. I mean,
2: oh my God.
0: Hard. Like, she's not holding back. And I think, I can't remember what I asked, but she's like, no, sometimes people line up for this. Oh.
3: Because the girl that's slapping, she's extremely hot.
2: Was that the case, Serena?
0: Yes. But I'm still just like, you're getting the slapped out of you. Like, it's like... and his friends are recording it, and they're just like, yeah. I'm like, oh, my God.
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1: They're saying there's an Usher clone, which is just, bro, I'm sick of everybody. We'll talk about it next in Tea Time.

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1: All right, celebrity gossip, man. This is tea time. Ooh. This is Tino Gochino Radio, and today we're talking about what?
0: So there's always some type of conspiracy theory about a celebrity being cloned, and Usher is the latest, I guess, victim of that.
1: It was Usher.
2: Yeah.
1: Well, I don't even understand. It didn't even look like a clone. What are people talking about?
0: Everyone is comparing this video of him, like, with the glasses, and they're like, oh, you know, he's trying to, like, hide his face because he had, like, this hat on. Like, mm-hmm. And he's not moving the way that Usher, like, really moves. So, you know, and just how TikTok is. So now it's, like, this whole thing. So Usher commented and was like, where do y'all get this from? Like, AI is not that advanced. And he, like, put, like, the crying emojis to be like, this is me.
1: Right. Well, AI is advanced, first
2: it
1: of all.
2: Is, I mean, yeah, he's watch wrong.
1: An Avengers movie. It all looks real. So yeah. It's like AI.
3: Is that AI or CGI?
1: All of it. It's gotta be. But it's it's Usher. I don't even see what they're saying. I saw someone say, look at the nose. It's Usher's nose.
2: Was he roller skating?
0: Imagine this like happening to you. You'd be like, what do you mean? What's wrong with my nose?
2: Well, even like he had a tattoo. And so they're like, oh, he doesn't have a tattoo right there. And then so they start comparing it. And I'm like, oh, wow.
3: Was it missing a tattoo for real?
2: Yeah, on stage he had a tattoo. But in reality, he doesn't have one right there on his neck.
3: Well, I mean, there's evidence right there. I think I believe this.
2: I thought so.
1: So what are you saying? You do think it was or you don't? Because you were agreeing with me and not. I mean, I'm lost with you.
2: People.
1: What do you think? You're not people.
2: I think there's two of them.
1: Okay.
3: There you go.
1: Coming up next, man, there is a relationship habit that predicts divorce. We'll share it with you.

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0: All right, so most relationships do not fall apart because of big fights. It is because of this. It's Tino Cochino Radio. We got the one relationship habit that predicts divorce.
2: These small moments when one person would try to get their partner's attention or interest or a conversation or show them something they were reading, and the cameras turned to the other person, and we recorded the response, and they either responded or turned toward, we called it, or they didn't respond at all, turning away, or they responded irritably, turning against. And when you look back at the couples who divorced 6 years earlier, their average percent of turning toward their partner's bids for connection was 33%. And the couples who are still married, look, 6 years earlier, their average is 86%. So these small moments are really important.
0: So basically, when it's something that you might think is stupid and your partner's trying to show this to you, whether you appreciate that or neglect it shows a lot.
3: Yes.
0: Right?
1: Mm-hmm. Every relationship, especially when you're together for a long time, I feel like there's moments like that we both could be better, but I do think that we try to be like conscious of like, oh crap, like sorry, like I'm sorry. Let me put my phone down.
0: Do you say I'm sorry?
1: Yeah, like I'll say I'm sorry.
4: Oh, mm-hmm. That's good.
5: I don't really believe this. Because like the other day, I tried showing my girl like a meme. This was after like the eighth meme. It came from the same thing, but it was just a different video. And so I showed her and she's like, I don't care about this. She's like, I don't care about what.
3: That's her being honest.
5: Those things you show me, I don't care about. I was like, oh, okay. And then I just started laughing. I turn around and then I just like go about my day.
3: Is this the same? Does this count for like memes and stuff? My wife will send me stuff too on Instagram and I never watch and she always gets mad. You didn't watch the thing I sent you. I'm like,
1: well,
3: I just.
1: Yeah, because it's the little things. And it's that means they thought about you throughout her day. And she's like, oh, like maybe like my husband would think this is funny too.
0: But yeah, maybe when people send you something, it's because they think you're going to like it. So she's literally doing it for you. It's not for her.
5: But maybe this is a female thing, because I mean, if it happened to you, Matt, you wouldn't care, right?
0: That's what he just said. Did you not listen?
5: No, he was trying to. He was trying to show him.
3: If I sent my wife something, she didn't.
0: He would never do that. Effort towards his wife, Mikasa. You think he would do that?
3: That's my wife.
6: 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Yeah,
1: turn up.
0: There is apparently a new it girl trend, and to me, it's kind of gross. 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
0: All right, so there's apparently a new it girl trend. I want to see if you're with this or against it. Socks and sandals.
1: No, but I guess it just depends. Because the other day, I went to go pick up my son from school, and I had socks on, and I just like threw my little sandals on.
0: It's specifically Birkenstocks. It's not like slides with socks. It's Birkenstock sandals with socks. And the thing is, everywhere I see it and every time I see it, I'm like, it's so hot outside, and you're walking like this, and I just feel like I understand you're wearing socks and shoes, your feet probably get sweaty, but for some reason, seeing it with the sandals intensifies the me thinking that your feet stink, and I'm just seeing this in public. To me, it's gross. I don't know.
1: I think it would take away your feet smelling, yes, though.
2: Because the socks soak it up. You ever wear bare feet with, like, shoes and sandals?
0: Stinky, why are there stinky socks?
2: The socks stink, not the shoes. You know what I mean? The socks soak up the sweat. But if you wear barefoot with sandals, that's where it gets stinky, I feel like.
1: Depending on the sandal, yes. Because I have shoes like that where, like, they would do that. I'm like, ew, this is gross. So I would try to get the small, tiny
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0: All right, so you just heard song number 5 tonight inside the iHeartRadio Top 5 Countdown. And this is number 4. 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
0: Woo! We are almost there. The top two songs of the day. I know it's been a long top five, but dude, the biggest songs voted by you and your thumbs ups on the iHeartRadio app. Yes, it is coming up next. We're almost there. Don't bail on us. 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
0: I had a listener reach out and share their situation with me that is just so crazy. I mean, legit, it's like the Usher confession song, but real life. He was like, bro, I got this girl pregnant and I want to tell my family about it. But the thing is, I know my wife is going to leave me.
1: When
0: he said family at first, I didn't think he was talking about like wife and kids. Yeah. I thought he was like, I need to tell my family, like my mom and dad or whatever. But yeah, this man has a full on family. So this is his side piece. He got her pregnant.
1: He should have thought about his wife leaving before he decided to cheat on his wife.
0: So crazy, right? Like, I wish I haven't messaged him back yet. And it's like I don't know what to say. Because like, you brought that on yourself, bro. Like, you're out there creeping around. And on top of creeping around, not to say that you should or shouldn't do it. I'm just saying, if you're going to do it, you should probably be safe.
1: Oh, my gosh. What if his wife listens to your podcast, but she doesn't know it's her husband?
2: Maybe.
1: And she's like kind of finding out. So when he tells her, it's all going to just like be full circle.
2: I think it's crazy how you can't have more than one partner.
0: It's another combo for a different day. I would love you guys to check out this week's episode. The podcast is called Laugh and Love, and you can literally stream it wherever you stream your favorite podcast. All you got to do is search for Tino Cochino, Laugh at Love. So check it out and shoot me some DMs. Instagram is at Tino Cochino. Let me know your thoughts on it. I saw this in our show prep for the day, and Ocasio found this. It says, are you doing free labor at stores? There's a lady that crashed out on X. What do you mean by are you doing free labor? Like if you work there, you don't work there, what do you mean?
2: Are you working there without getting paid?
0: Hold on, my business partner, Mikey, wants to chime in.
3: When I saw this, I was like, yes, because I hate going somewhere and then having to, like, bag my own groceries.
1: Mm-hmm. Give up the whole
3: store. I don't work here.
0: All right, I get that. All right, we'll talk more about it next.

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1: Okay, so this woman crashed out on X. I want to share some of her, I mean, you would still call them tweets, right?
0: Yeah. I do, yeah.
1: How stupid is that? What do you call it? Because yeah, you're not going to say, yo, this person, here's some X's.
2: Little X's, yeah.
1: Sounds stupid. So she posted this. It says, stop using self-checkouts. You don't work at that store. If they don't have any cashiers open, walk right over to the customer service returns desk. You do not work at this store. I'm going to be honest. I do agree with this. I hate having to bag my own stuff. Yeah. I think it's the dumbest thing.
0: And then if like you accidentally like double scan it, then you still have to call somebody over
2: anyway.
0: And
2: you have to wait there.
0: Yes. Oh, it makes me so angry.
2: And then think about this. The person that's manning the whole thing is just standing there with the handheld.
1: The comments on this are funny. K Got Denny said, man, that's why my $200 grocery bill is only $50 now. I didn't go through the proper training, so you can't blame me for not scanning stuff. That's so true, though.
0: Yeah. Yes, or like, okay, when you're at a clothing store and they have the self like checkout too, and you forget to take off like the alarm.
1: Oh,
0: it makes me so mad. And then I have to go back to like, yeah, you didn't see that. It's like right there. I'm like,
1: that's not my job.
0: Yes.
1: It's so insane. Yeah. And you have people that are actually the clothing store. The first place to pop their mind when you said that was Zara. When you go to Zara now, you have to throw your stuff in the bin, even though they have people at the front. Yeah. What is your job at the front? What do you do? And then when I ask you, do you have a different size? You look at me like I just said your mom's fat.
2: Exactly.
1: Like, it's weird.
2: And if I buy a container and there's things in it, I'm sorry. I didn't look in there.
1: It's so crazy. This container had a Gucci bag. When did that happen? There is a man that I saw online who straight up admits that he is less attracted to his partner than she is to him.
0: Wait, I saw this.
1: How would you take that? We're going to talk more about this next.
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1: Okay, ladies, I want to know what you think about this. Like, honest to God, okay? There's a man that admits he is less attracted to his partner than she is to him. Listen.
2: I'm really attracted to you. I don't know, like, on the scale of what level you're attracted to me.
3: I feel like you're more attracted to me than I am to you.
2: Wow, so what is your percentage of attraction to me then, since mine is outweighing yours?
3: Yours is probably at like 150%.
2: 150 is crazy.
3: I'd probably say I'm like 80%.
2: Are you serious? I'm at 150 and you're at 80? That's bad.
0: He's going to cheat on her. And he's going to treat her badly.
1: The comments on this are crazy. Carly Joe said, well, that's because he's attracted to men, sis.
0: That's funny. That's funny. And then the fact that she's bringing that up, so he must not be, like, giving her, like, what she needs. So she's probably already feeling it. Like, yeah, I think you're attracted to me, but I'm not really sure. And then for him to be like, yeah, I'm at, like, 80. And I mean, you just love
4: me. But what if it was the other way around?
1: Well, remember I talked about that.
4: It's okay then.
1: I had an ex that literally told me to my face, she's like, look, one person has to love the other one more. And in our situation, that's you.
4: I do agree with that method, though. I do. Like,
0: I
4: someone
0: do, but
4: loves.
0: I feel like she's saying it. She said it in a very, like, mean and negative way, I think.
1: But what is the difference in loving someone?
0: Because love is like an actual like action. And I feel like attraction is just like you're just basing everything on looks. And that's why, like, if you really, really loved her, you would be more attracted to her.
4: No, not necessarily.
0: Yes.
4: Love and attraction
1: to someone you don't even know.
4: Yeah.
0: I think that when you're in love with somebody, like you are attracted to them. Like, the love is going to make you attracted to them.
1: After a while.
0: So if he's not into her, then that's why he's not that attracted to her.
1: I want to know your thoughts on this. Shoot me a DM. You've heard what it is. It's at Tino Cochino on Instagram. Do you think, one, it's okay for one partner to love more than the other? And two, do you think it's okay for one partner to be more attracted than the other? At Tino Cochino on Instagram. Let me know.
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2: Baltimore traffic.
5: Good morning. There's an accident blocking two right lanes on 95 northbound. This is between White Marsh Boulevard and Mountain Road. There's police activity that has the right lane closed on US 50 westbound between Vincent Road and Lakewood Road. Elsewhere, traffic is looking pretty good. And just a reminder, tonight at M&T Bank Stadium, there's a BTS concert. So there will be heavy traffic and large crowds. So make sure you give yourself extra travel time, pack your patience, and use detours if necessary. I'm Rose, and that's your traffic.
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7: Baltimore weather. From the Fox 45 Weather Authority Storm Center, I'm meteorologist Amy Aronson. We have another round of scattered showers and thunderstorms on the way today. Multiple rounds expected with temperatures in the warm and humid low 90s. Showers and storms will continue tonight with temperatures back in the low 70s. Just a few spotty showers and storms on Wednesday with highs in the upper 80s. Watch Fox 45 Morning News from 4:30 to 10 a.m. for the latest forecast and weather 24 hours a day on foxbaltimore.com. I'm meteorologist Amy Aronson.
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2: 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What's up, Rose?
3: Weather got a little crazy yesterday. There was a trail of damage left across central Maryland. It brought heavy rain, winds, tornado warnings, even uprooted and downed trees and power lines. As a result,

0: 1,000 BGE customers without power. BGE says that 80% of those affected will have power by 9 p.m. tonight. The remaining will have power by Wednesday at 9 p.m. There was also a temporary ground stop at BWI, and the doors for the BTS concert opened early yesterday at M&T Bank Stadium. And speaking of BTS, they are having another concert tonight. It is sold out, so you can expect to see heavy traffic, large crowds in this city. Just give yourself extra time if you are traveling in the downtown area. Use public transportation if possible, and check out the Waze app for live detour navigation. And Maryland officials say they're reasonably confident Hunting Creek Lake at Cunningham Falls State Park is safe, but they're not ready to reopen it yet. The lake was closed after two beavers tested positive for rabies and attacked people. They don't have a date for reopening yet. I'm Rose. Those are the three things you need to know for your day on Z104.3.
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0: jury.
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0: Baltimore traffic.
9: Good morning. There's stop and go on BW Parkway southbound between Arundel Mills Boulevard and 175. There's an accident blocking the right lane on the inner loop between 702 and Eastern Boulevard. There's an accident on the outer loop before Security Boulevard. You're going to see stop and go from 795. There's also an accident on 97 southbound after Quarterfield Road. You'll see slow traffic on 100 westbound between Ritchie Highway and Quarterfield Road. And there's an accident that's been moved to the shoulder on 95 southbound at 24. I'm Rose, and that's your traffic.
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9: Baltimore weather. Partly cloudy with a chance of afternoon thunderstorms, high near 90.
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2: 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What's up, Rose?
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0: The city that changes the world.
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2: Everything you need to know for Tuesday. What's up, Rose?
3: Just a heads up, if you have a flight planned out of Reagan National Airport on August 23rd, some flights will be temporarily grounded during...

0: calls are asking for personal information, and they appear legit because they're spoofing the same number that Maryland is using to activate the new cards. The Maryland Department of Human Services confirms that the calls are not from them. They say you should only download the official EBT Edge app and never share card information or your PIN with anyone. And night two of BTS is tonight, so Baltimore drivers can expect to see heavy traffic, large crowds in the city. If you're traveling in the downtown area, allow for extra time and use public transportation if possible. Yesterday, doors opened early because of the storms, but the show did go on as planned. I'm Rose. Those are the three things you need to know for your day on Z104.3.
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2: Baltimore traffic.
0: Good morning. There's stop and go on BW Parkway southbound between Arundel Mills Boulevard and 175. There's an accident blocking the right lane on the inner loop between 702 and Eastern Boulevard. There's an accident on the outer loop before Security Boulevard. You're going to see stop and go from 795. There's also an accident on 97 southbound after Quarterfield Road. You'll see slow traffic on 100 westbound between Ritchie Highway and Quarterfield Road. And there's an accident that's been moved to the shoulder on 95 southbound at 24. I'm Rose, and that's your traffic.
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8: Baltimore weather. Partly cloudy with a chance of afternoon thunderstorms, high near 90.
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0: Matrix. It's the Fred Show. Good morning. Thank you so much for having us on the radio, the iHeart app, YouTube, Facebook, TikTok, Instagram, Twitch. You can watch the show and listen throughout the morning. 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
0: 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Do all those things if you would, because they got spreadsheets and stuff and... 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
14: Good morning. There's stop and go on the outer loop between 795 and Liberty Road. There's an accident on 70 westbound at 17. Just be cautious of that. There's also an accident on 70 westbound after US 40. It's blocking the right lane near mile marker 46. There's an accident on 81 southbound at Mogginsville Road. Stop and go on 895 southbound between Pulaski Highway and the Harbor Tunnel. There's also stop and go on 32 westbound between Telegraph Road and Laurel Fort Meade Road. I'm Rose, and that's your traffic.
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22: Partly cloudy with a chance of afternoon thunderstorms, high near 90.
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1: Here's Rose with three things you need to know.
2: Everything you need to know for Tuesday. What's up, Rose?
3: Weather got a little crazy yesterday. There was a trail of damage left across central Maryland. It brought heavy rain, winds, tornado warnings, even uprooted and down trees and power lines. As a result, there are about 11,000 BGE customers without power. BGE says that 80% of those affected will have power by 9 p.m. tonight. The remaining will have power by Wednesday at 9 p.m. There was also a temporary ground stop at BWI, and the doors for the BTS concert opened early yesterday at M&T Bank Stadium. And speaking of BTS, they are having another concert tonight. It is sold out, so you can expect to see heavy traffic, large crowds in this city. Just give yourself extra time if you are traveling in the downtown area. Use public transportation if possible, and check out the Waze app for live detour navigation. And Maryland officials say they're reasonably confident Hunting Creek Lake at Cunningham Falls State Park is safe, but they're not ready to reopen it yet. The lake was closed after two beavers tested positive for rabies and attacked people. They don't have a date for reopening yet. I'm Rose. Those are the three things you need to know for your day on Z104.3.
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4: Baltimore traffic.
3: Good morning. There's stop and go on the outer loop between 795 and Liberty Road. There's an accident on 70 westbound at 17. Just be cautious of that. There's also an accident on 70 westbound after US 40. It's blocking the right lane near mile marker 46. There's an accident on 81 southbound at Mogginsville Road. Stop and go on 895 southbound between Pulaski Highway and the Harbor Tunnel. There's also stop and go on 32 westbound between Telegraph Road and Laurel Fort Meade Road. I'm Rose, and that's your traffic.
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22: Partly cloudy with a chance of afternoon thunderstorms, high near 90.
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0: ponte a jugar. ¡Oh! One, two, three, four. Uno, dos, tres, cuatro.
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3: Good morning.
2: Good morning, hello. Showbiz Shelly. How you feeling?
3: I'm feeling pretty good. Pretty good.
2: Okay.
3: We'll see.
2: Glad to hear it. Three-game win streak, $250, 1,197 wins all time. Only 82 losses in our little pop culture game we play every day around this time. Desiree is here to take you on. Hello, Desiree.
4: Hi, how are you?
2: Welcome to the program. Fun fact about Desiree would be...
4: Fun fact about me, well, I'm a mom of two boys, and I play softball, and I'm a teacher.
2: Okay, well, that's a lot of fun facts, and I like it. But let's see how you do. Five questions for $250. Good luck, guys.
3: Okay, good luck.
2: Off Shelly goes. Salbu poof. Desiree, she cannot hear these questions. Number one for you. Mattel announced a new Barbie in honor of this singer and her outfit from the I Want to Dance with Somebody music video.
3: Is today
2: Whitney Houston Day? I don't know if it's... When was our last Whitney Houston Day? I don't remember. You know I get a little trigger.
3: Oh, the button?
2: I get a little trigger happy on the Whitney Houston button.
3: Okay, I'm ready. Yeah. It's Leo season. She's a Leo.
2: I haven't made 14 other program directors drive off the road yet, just ours. So, which member of the Kardashian-Jenner family had her home burglarized on Sunday with the suspect allegedly taking one of her cars for a joyride?
4: Was it...
3: Did she say Kim?
2: Okay, that's Kim, a good guess. Which sports car singer and hockey player Jack Hughes have reportedly broken up?
4: I don't know.
2: Reality star Savannah Chrisley is 29 today. What is the name of her family's reality show that brought them to fame? And Meg Thee Stallion posted a series of photos with things like I'm Back and Act 3 written on her back. What does Meg lovingly call her fans?
4: Hotties.
2: Okay, that's a three. You got a three. Not bad. Here comes Shelly back from the boof poof.
3: How did it go?
2: Answer within a three.
3: Okay, all right.
2: Okay. Mattel announced a new Barbie in honor of this singer and her outfit from the I Want to Dance with Somebody music video.
3: Whitney Houston.
2: That's correct. Which member of the Kardashian-Jenner family had her home burglarized on Sunday with the suspect allegedly taking one of her cars for a joyride?
3: Kim Kardashian.
2: It was Kim. Which sports car singer and hockey player Jack Hughes have reportedly broken up?
3: Tate McRae.
2: Yeah. Reality star Savannah Chrisley is 29 today. What's the name of her family's reality show that brought them to fame?
3: Chrisley Knows Best.
2: That's right. And Meg Thee Stallion posted a series of photos with things like I'm Back in Act 3 written on her back. What does Meg lovingly call her fans?
3: Hotties
2: is correct. That is correct. That's a five. That's a win. And by the way, I really hope that Megan Thee Stallion is back because nothing annoys me more than social media posts touting something that never happens.
3: Yeah. Yes.
2: And there's a lot of people that do that. It's like, look at me. I'm looking. Where's the thing you're going to do that's so amazing? And then you don't do it. And you do that to me a couple times, and I'm no longer looking. So you fool me once, fool me twice. You're not going to fool me three times. That's what they always have been saying about me.
3: You're not going to get him.
2: Nope, you're not. $300 is the price tomorrow. Win number 1,198, four straight. Hey, Desiree, you have to say it for me. My name is Desiree. I got showed up on a showdown, and I can't hang with the gorilla. Go.
4: My name is Desiree. I got showed up on the showdown, and I can't hang with the gorilla.
2: That was great work. When you do it that well, I don't have to do it, and that makes my day. So hang on one second, Desiree. Have an amazing one. Thanks for listening.
4: Thank you.
5: You too.
2: We appreciate you. Oh, she sounds disappointed. But a 3 is a respectable score. Yeah. It's a respectable score. But Shelly, we'll play again tomorrow for $300. Nice job. Easy work.
3: All right. Sounds good. Thank you.
2: Have a good day. Let's see. Waiting by the phone. From the Hall of Fame, we do 3 new ones a week, and then we do 2 from the Hall of Fame. You can always hit us up on social, Fred Show Radio, and tell us in the DMs which ones you want. And we'll, Paulina, she takes the votes and tabulates them. And it's a very, very detailed process.
6: And then I have
2: spreadsheets.
6: And then I have to go in the vault and like it's a whole thing.
2: You have to get the in vaults. There and find it and
6: literally,
2: whatever. Yes.
6: Find the vault.
2: But we'll do that, the throwback dance party every day with DJ Neurotic all summer. We'll do that next as well. The Entertainment Report, fun fact, and more today.
1: 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Yeah.
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13: Stop and go on the outer loop between 795 and Liberty Road. There is an accident blocking the right lane on 70 westbound after US 40. It's near mile marker 46. There's an accident on 81 southbound that has the exit ramp blocked to Mogginsville Road. 895 southbound stop and go between Pulaski Highway and the Harbor Tunnel. And Millersville Road is blocked because of a fallen tree near Robert Crane Highway. I'm Rose, and that's your traffic on Z104.3.
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21: Partly cloudy with a chance of afternoon thunderstorms, high near 90.
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1: Here's Rose with three things you need to know.
2: Everything you need to know for Tuesday. What's up, Rose?
3: Just a heads up, if you have a flight planned out of Reagan National Airport on August 23rd, some flights will be temporarily grounded during the Freedom 250 Grand Prix. The FAA is planning to halt all flights August 23rd from 10:15 a.m.
1: Here's Rose with three things you need to know.
2: Everything you need to know for Tuesday. What's up, Rose?
3: Just a heads up, if you have a flight planned out of Reagan National Airport on August 23rd, some flights will be temporarily grounded during the Freedom 250 Grand Prix. The FAA is planning to halt all flights August 23rd from 10:15 a.m. to 1:15 p.m. to support the race. Timing could change. Just make sure.

0: celebrating her 29th anniversary at her job. 29 wow. years at one job. Man, that's like a that's a radio person's dream, and a special kind of dream at that. That doesn't happen.
1: What O-Town said.
0: Congratulations. Yeah, that's right. It's an O-Town kind of dream is what that is. Hi, Brittany. Hi, Lynn. Aaron McHappy-Meal is here. Hi, Tracy. Thanks for listening. Thanks for the text. Every day around this time, the Throwback Dance Party with TJ and Erotic. And we'll get to the fun fact
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And Kehlani is hitting up Meriwether Post Pavilion on the 27th. And we'd love for you to be there. Mike Klein has your tickets all this week at 5 on Z104.3, Baltimore's number one hit music station.

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1: Baltimore traffic. Stop and go on 895 southbound between Lombard Street and the Harbor Tunnel. There's construction that has a left lane closed on 95 northbound between 24 and 543. Millersville Road is blocked near Robert Crane Highway because of a fallen tree. There's an accident on Caton Avenue at South Hilton Street. Slow traffic on the inner loop between Park Heights Avenue and the JFX. Outer loop is slow between Bel Air Road and Cromwell Bridge Road. And there's an accident blocking the shoulder on 70 westbound after US 40. I'm Rose, and that's your traffic.
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0: not know this, and I want to shout out our friends in Maryland. Shout out to Maryland. Maryland holds a curious distinction. Did you know it's the only U.S. state with no natural lakes?
1: What?
0: Did you need to know that? Every day, Kiki. What?
1: 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I am mind blown every day.
0: I love that.
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0: 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Shout out to Maryland and your fake ass lake.
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0: 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A new waiting by the phone. Why did somebody get ghosted? More money with Showbiz Shelley, the daily throwback dance party with DJ Neurotic, and so much more. So catch up in all the spots. We'll see you in the morning. Bye, guys.
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3: Baltimore traffic.
14: Stop and go on 895 southbound between Lombard Street and the Harbor Tunnel. There's construction that has a left lane closed on 95 northbound between 24 and 543. Millersville Road is blocked near Robert Crane Highway because of a fallen tree. There's an accident on Caton Avenue at South Hilton Street. Slow traffic on the inner loop between Park Heights Avenue and the JFX. Outer loop is slow between Bel Air Road and Cromwell Bridge Road. And there's an accident blocking the shoulder on 70 westbound after US 40. I'm Rose, and that's your traffic.
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14: Partly cloudy with a chance of afternoon thunderstorms, high near 90.
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0: 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It's time to get Tuesday started.
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Z1043, Baltimore's number one hit music station. Doctors say this surprisingly simple social habit may be one of the best and healthiest things you can do. And it's not the gym. I'll tell you what it is. Coming up next.

0: It is Z1043, Baltimore's number one hit music station. I read this, it came into my feed, and it says experts say that doing this is healthy for your brain and for your body. It reduces stress, it boosts your mood, and it's not exercise. It's hosting a dinner party.
1: Ooh, I like that.
0: Spending time with others helps strengthen relationships, while planning, cooking, and hosting keeps your brain active.
1: Love that.
0: Even potluck is acceptable.
1: Yeah.
0: I like potluck. I like potluck. Always exciting to see what comes in that orange casserole dish.
1: Mm-hmm. Do you guys want to come over for Taco Tuesday?
0: Can it not be on a Tuesday?
1: Yeah, I can't today.
0: I mean, can you make Taco Tuesday a Friday? It's so hard for us on a Tuesday.
1: Yeah.
0: Like, no one has time for Taco Tuesday, really. Today's quote. You can hear someone's childhood in the way they apologize.
1: Interesting.
0: You can hear someone's childhood in the way they do a lot of things, actually. Let's have Fajita Friday, not Taco Tuesday. Come on.
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Cindy Crawford's daughter, Kai Gerber, is starring in Ryan Murphy's new FX thriller, The Shards. She shares an interesting connection with one of her co-stars. The show, set in the 1980s in L.A., follows a group of high schoolers as a serial killer terrorizes the city. But here's a fun fact.

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Simply inviting an ex to your wedding can lead to a sticky situation, particularly for your partner. But how about hiring your ex? Marissa's fiance wants to bring his ex on as their wedding photographer. What? Yeah, line 7 next.

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1: Hi.
0: Your fiance wants his ex to be your wedding photographer. Is that correct?
1: He does. Okay, so my fiance and I are getting married next spring. So we're in the middle of all of our wedding planning. And we started talking about photographers, and he casually suggests his ex-girlfriend. Apparently, she's become a really successful wedding photographer, and he says that she's one of the best in the area. So I guess they dated, or he and I met, and it wasn't like a messy breakup as far as I know. And like, but they haven't been close in a long time. But they still follow each other on social media, but that's about it. So
0: this could go, this could be one of two things. This could be number one, they're friends and he's trying to help her out with some good business. Or number two, this is the Shakira moment at the World Cup that she had with her ex in the stands. I mean, is this the, hey, look what I'm doing now moment?
2: You don't know what she's like. What if she, oh, I forgot to get the pictures of you guys walking.
3: Oops, I forgot an extra battery.
2: Yeah.
0: In a strange turn of events, when it comes to exes in this situation, I am going to agree with both Sisney and Tanya. This is a non-starter.
2: Excellent.
4: Wow.
0: I don't like it. Too sticky, too strange of him to recommend it.
2: Yes.
0: I think you push back entirely. And if he doesn't understand, we have another conversation about a bigger problem. Good luck. Thank you.
1: Thanks.
0: Yeah, that's strange.
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0: 104.3, Baltimore's number one hit music station. Coming up next hour, Michaela over there produces a question. If you're dating someone, this is a new situation, right? You're dating someone new, Disney, Anya, and you have them over to your pad for dinner. What's the right meal? What's the first meal?
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0: This is Z1043. I mean, this dude living in a billboard, all part of a Netflix promo campaign, isn't he?
1: Exactly. And everybody, I mean, everybody was talking about this over the weekend.
0: It worked. He was living in a bay window above Sunset, actually there.
1: Great promotion.
0: Promoting this program. Hang on, we'll talk about it.

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0: Thank you for being with us on Z1043, Baltimore's number one hit music station. So, red light cameras, speed cameras, now the flock camera. They're AI cameras that do more. What are they doing?
1: They're capturing your license plate along with details about your car. So they're claiming that this information goes into a searchable database that law enforcement can then later use to help find stolen cars, suspects, missing people. They're saying it's all great and good. People are saying like, whoa, whoa, whoa. Like, what are you actually, what is this data? And why are you getting so much of my information with these flock cameras? They're like, this is not safe in general.
0: So here is the thing I'm thinking. It doesn't show your face. It just shows your car and your license.
1: As far as we know.
0: The question is, all right, where does all this data end up? And does it end up in the wrong places or for the wrong use, right? If it gets leaked, or people are using it for the wrong reasons. It's a lot of detailed data. But then the crime solver part of it is great. You have a missing person, boom. Your car gets stolen. That camera can tell you it passed the intersection 3 minutes ago.
1: Yeah.
0: You're onto something. So there's got to be a happy medium. There's got to be an intersection of use for crime and also contained, quote, surveillance.
1: Right.
0: There's got to be some constraint on the surveillance component, but the upside is great.
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1043. 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

0: It's Z1043, Baltimore's number one hit music station. That's it for us. Tomorrow we are back. And you get ants in your pants. We do. What? We do. We have them in the back room.
1: I have ants right now in my kitchen. I don't know why.
0: We have ants in the back room on the fifth floor.
1: How is one that possible?
0: Well, I'm going to tell you, we should never do tomorrow.
2: All right, kids, we got to go. I want to be a

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I'm hearing a lot of amazing things about BTS last night. I'm also seeing a lot of death threats in my DMs of people who are mad that I just didn't have extra tickets to pass out. But

0: Bethany. I had COVID because, yeah, that's unfortunately still a thing. And watched entirely too much Married at First Sight. You know, like when you're watching something and you don't have the energy to change it. But one thing I noticed is that so many people are terrible kissers. And the camera people know it because they're zooming in, showing you how there's no chemistry. And now I'm thinking there needs to be standardized learning, like an SAT, if you will, for kissing. Who taught you how to kiss, by the way?
1: Who taught me how to kiss? God, probably my sister and her best friend. Not like physically, but probably like, you know.
0: Yeah, maybe they're pulling out the mirror, which I always thought was weird.

I forget about this at the beginning of every summer. And then I see that someone got the margarita burn. It's Z104.3 when you are putting limes in your margarita or your Corona and then you're out in the sun, can burn your skin real bad.

was from the Love Island reunion taping. And Kenzie and whatever that guy's name is that she ended up matched with, she was all over him still. She was like, listen, we are still together on Z104.3. They say

0: Hey, I am Liz Bethany. 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I have a lesson to be learned from this person who dressed up as the Grim Reaper at a hospital. They first were standing on the roof, just looking creepy, like the Grim Reaper on the hospital. And then they started trolling through the halls. And it was then determined that they were causing distress and disturbance without any reasonable excuse. So he was arrested. It's very unfortunate that not everybody has the same sense of humor, right? Because reasonable excuse, I would say they were trying to make people laugh, but if you want to take it seriously.
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12: Baltimore weather.
13: Baltimore weather forecast. Starting out with partly cloudy skies early, followed by mostly cloudy skies, a few showers later in the day. Humid with thunderstorms likely this evening. High today 87, overnight low 71.
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But don't forget, if you have to buy things, like, always check Mercari or Poshmark, honestly. I forget about this, but electronics, house things, you can save a lot.

0: What up? I am Liz Bethany on Z104.3. There was a thing that people were talking about last week, so I want to dig into it as well. What do you think? Should short people be able to just go to the front of the rows at concerts?
1: Absolutely.
0: Really?
1: I like to put others above me, so whatever makes other people happy, I guess. I don't know where that question is coming from, but...
0: Well, it's because of this video, a woman asks somebody else if her daughter, her kid, can go in front of her so she can see. And the woman's like, no, I'm in the front row. Like, you can be back there. You should have first come, first serve. Maybe a little harsh, but also, if you do that once, if you're always like, hey, short people up front... You can't even, people don't even follow those directions when you're taking a photo. Everyone's like, who's the shortest? How are they going to do it with thousands of them at a concert? Absolutely not. If you're at a stand-up concert or in a crowd, the best place to be is back. Like in the back corner, you can barely see, but at least you're over everybody's heads.
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out to this family who adopted a turkey. Yeah, it's Z104.3. They're down in Chevy Chase, but I guess he was somewhere in Virginia, saw a turkey on the side of the road that had probably jumped out of a truck, you know, that on the way to slaughterhouse. And they brought Chester home. He said he put Chester right in his passenger seat. And for a creature that is so inherently ugly, they made this thing look cute. You got to look it up. People who save animals, they're my favorite.

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Why Did Somebody Get Ghosted? Game Show Wednesday. And more is the Fred Show too.

just 97 seconds of pure bliss for you. I mean, that might be the shortest song that has ever been played on the radio. Some songs should have been shorter, you know, like the Harlem Shake or Gangnam Style. C-1043. Sorry, I shouldn't talk ish. Heaven.

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So if you have an Amazon wish list, please send it to me. 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You can send it on Instagram, @Elizabethany. 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

Z104.3, day two, BTS being in town in Baltimore, and it's been absolutely insane. Like, I feel like downtown is lit up again. Everyone's having a blast. It's Harry Styles now on Z104.3.

0: 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I'm Mike Klein. I had the lucky chance to go see BTS last night at Raven Stadium, and the show was absolutely incredible. If you went, you know what I'm talking about. If you're heading there now, they won't go on until about 8:15 or 8:20 tonight. They went on around that time yesterday, but the show was absolutely incredible. It was like nonstop. I was blown away. My first time ever seeing BTS. Highly recommend. Definitely go check it out if you're heading there right now. And Raven's Walk is lit up right now. There's a party going on there. A lot of people in line already trying to get in or getting ready to get in. The VIPs as well. Bruno Mars and Ariana Grande are next on Z104.3 as we're live for BTS Today.
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12: Serious injury crashes happen every day on Columbus streets. 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

New Olivia Rodrigo, Stupid Song on Z104.3 as we are still commercial free and we are live for BTS Raven Stadium. 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Somebody.

Nick Chu's in Texas on Z104.3. I'm roaming the streets right now in Baltimore, interviewing people, talking to people. BTS in town again, night 2, the final night of BTS in Baltimore. And it's been absolutely a pleasure.

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It's E1043. If you want to go see Kalani, she's going to be at Meriwether Post Pavilion August 27th. Be caller 14 right now, 844-410-1043. We'll get you hooked up with those tickets. Here's Olivia Rodrigo. It's Drop Dead on Z1043.

104.3, I'm Mike Klein. We are live walking around Raven Stadium right now. BTS is tonight, night two. Last night was a huge success. Oh, my God, it was incredible. Fireworks were shooting off. Probably one of the best shows I've ever seen in my life. So if you're coming out, the show's going to start around 8 to 8.

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1: This is Carla.
0: Hey, where are you calling from right now?
1: Right now, I'm Towson on my way home.
0: Hey, you're caller 14. You're going to go see Kalani. Congratulations.
1: Oh, my gosh. Thank you. Thank you so much.
0: All right, what are you doing right now?
1: On my way home, enjoying the heat, actually.
0: Oh, my God. I don't love the heat. It's too hot outside, especially for BTS. Out there getting more interviews today, and it was just so hot outside.
1: Well, actually, I like the heat, so we're cool.

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0: 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Now, you guys are making signs right now. What's your name?
1: I'm Kaiten.
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3: I'm Jenny.
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0: Okay, so what's the sign going to be?
1: Blood, Sweat, and Tears. It has to be Blood, Sweat, and Tears.
3: DJ Spin, Blood, Sweat, and Tears.
0: So wait, can you get all that on that?
1: Oh, we have two posters.
0: Oh, look, yeah. I didn't see there's two posters here.
3: We're actually trying to think of a Korean phrase to do instead.
0: Oh, I'm very good at Korean. I'm very good at that.
1: Phrase.
0: No, I'm not. I'm not good at anything. I'm not even good at English, to be honest with you.
3: And she's an artist, so she's helping
0: Oh, really?
5: Yes. Oh, hi.
0: Tell us about, so what are you going to do?
5: Well, they want a finger heart. So the Korean for finger heart is this. So they can get the boys to do the heart for them. So they see the sign and then they'll do the heart towards them.
0: We are live at Raven Stadium for BTS at Z104.3.
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0: 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Okay, tell me about these shirts that you guys have made.
1: So he sent me a TikTok of somebody who had bought one of these shirts and then like had bedazzled them. So we decided we want to do the same thing. So we found them. I don't remember what website it was from, but we bought them. And then once they came, we bought the jewels and we just took and bedazzled them before the concert.
2: I love it. So what's your favorite song?
3: Oh my God. Autumn Leaves, and it was played at the New Jersey MetLife. What was it, last week or the week before? Yeah. So I got upset about that, but it's okay. It's
2: all maybe good. They'll do it tonight. You never know.
3: Yeah. Maybe.
2: We'll pray for you.
3: Oh, thank you. Thank you.

0: 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Tell everybody your name.
1: Evelyn.
2: Wait, are you excited for BTS?
1: Yes.
2: Yeah, what's your favorite BTS song? Do you have one?
1: Dynamite.
2: Oh, that's a great one. How about you?
3: My favorite is Normal.
2: Okay, excellent. So are you part of the BTS Army?
3: Yes, I was born into it.
2: You were born into the Army? This isn't even... Oh, you're being held hostage by the Army?
3: Her big sister was a BTS fan, so yeah. She kind of has been a fan since life.

0: Z1043 live at Raven Stadium tonight. It's BTS. All right, what's your name?
1: My name is Julia.
2: I'm Lauren.
0: Where are you guys from?
1: I'm from Pittsburgh, Pennsylvania.
0: So is that where you drove from today?
1: I did, yeah. Okay,
0: Is this your first BTS show?
1: No.
0: All right, how many have you been to? Oh,
1: well, Adidas, like in general, this is my 10th show.
0: Your 10th show?
1: Yeah.
0: How about you?
2: This is my 3rd show.
0: Oh, why only 3?
2: Well, to be fair, the first concert.
0: So are you guys excited for tonight?
1: Oh, yes. I'm super excited.
0: Were you guys here last night or no?
1: Yes, we were here last night.
0: Yeah. I saw last night's show. It was incredible.
1: Oh, it was so good.
0: I'm sorry?
2: Did you like it?
0: It was incredible.
3: Fireworks?
0: The fireworks were a lot. It was like this. Yeah. It was a lot for me to keep track. It was my first ever BTS show, and I'm like, oh, my. There's just so much, you know, there were so many things going on. It was really hard to keep.
1: A lot that goes on. Like, it's like.

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25: Partly sunny for the rest of today with a slight chance of showers and storms with highs staying in the mid-80s. For tonight, mostly cloudy with showers and storms possible. For Wednesday, we got partly sunny skies and highs will actually shoot up in the mid-80s. I'm Dre Johnson with weather.
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0: 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I'm Mike Klein, broadcasting live right now on BTS Raven Stadium. I'm going to walk around interviewing people. Okay, tell everybody about what your sign says.
1: Basically, they do surprise songs every night, and this is the song that I would like them to sing is Butterfly. So RM does this thing where he says, DJ, spin that, and then they play surprise songs. So we're asking DJ to play Butterfly or Hold Me Tight.
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0: 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Okay, how long was your journey? How many hours?
1: Six, I think. Or was it five and a half?
2: 6 hours.
1: Yeah.
0: That's not that bad.
1: Yeah, no, not at all.
0: So what's your thoughts of Baltimore so far?
1: I've been in here before. I really like Baltimore, and I love being able to come here and, like, experience the food, experience the people.
0: Any crab cakes?
1: Oh, yeah. Not today, but I love crab cakes.
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The Fred Show is back tomorrow morning. $300 with Showbiz Shelley in the showdown. If you can beat our pop culture expert in 5 questions, you get paid. 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Why Did Somebody Get Ghosted? 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It's the Fred Show tomorrow morning on Z104.3.

It's E104.3 live at Raven Stadium for BTS. Okay, so they're going to be going on around 8:25 to 8:30 tonight. It's going to end around 11:45. So get here. It's going to be a lot of fun. Night two.

0: is here, which means we all want to look and feel our best. A GLP-1 may be right for you. 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
24: Partly sunny for the rest of today with a slight chance of showers and storms with highs staying in the mid-80s. For tonight, mostly cloudy with showers and storms possible. For Wednesday, we got partly sunny skies and highs will actually shoot up in the mid-80s. I'm Dre Johnson with weather.
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late. Tomorrow, it's all about Olivia Dean. She's going to be at CFG Bank Arena. There's like every show coming to town this summer. I love Baltimore. It's Z104. 3 years, Brittany now, and Toxic. If you're on the way to BTS, you still have time. They don't go on until about 8:30 tonight.

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